The greatest hits of all time. Showtown 107.5. Good evening, everybody. Welcome to October. Rabbit, rabbit. Hopefully you'll have a lot of good luck this month. I'm Chris Taylor, and coming up tonight, we've got UB40, Richard Marx, even Joan Jett, and the Blackhearts. First, though, the Scorpions.

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We're going to be digging deep into our Jotown music library, looking for those songs that make you say, wowza. And then we're going to play them all day long on Wednesday. It's Wowza Wednesday on Jotown 107.5.

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0: 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A classic from Joan Jett and the Blackhearts. Now, there is a special 45th anniversary edition of the I Love Rock and Roll song. 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And you can just go to joanjett.com for all the details and get that thing ordered. Coming up next, Michael Jackson, Aha, and the weather forecast.
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2: Front moving out and any wet weather tapering across our area as the night goes on. Gusty north to northeasterly wind in place, and the overnight lows are falling close to 50 degrees. We'll see plenty of sunshine returning on Friday. Breezy, cool too, the high 65. Dry for the weekend with highs in the low 70s. I'm meteorologist Jennifer Naramore.
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0: 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Jotown 107.5. Straight out of the 80s, the Bangles and Manic Monday. That one came out in 1986. Now, the Bangles, they were the first pop rock all-female band formed in Los Angeles back in 1981. They weren't known as the Bangles back then. They were called the Bangs. But then they were threatened with a lawsuit because there was another band called the Bangs. And so they were like, okay. So they added L-E-S, Bangles. They loved the Beatles, and they loved that the Beatles were like beat L-E-S, so they thought, we'll just be Bangs L-E-S. So just kind of a nod there to the Beatles. And of course, they had all the success in the 80s with a little help from Prince. Coming up next, we've got Toto, plus one-hit wonder, Dexy's Midnight Runners.
1: 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Venture into the eerie unknown with Craig Glenn, armed with our own professional ghost hunting guides, for our own thriller chiller as we investigate the haunted halls of the Gore Psychiatric Museum.

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Rockin' the Joe, Joetown 107.5. We're going back to 1982. Was there really an Eileen? Well, according to their frontman, Kevin Roland, there wasn't a girl named Eileen, but there were lots of girls. And he kind of just all rolled them into the character of Eileen.

0: the greatest hits of all time. Jotown 107.5. That was Bon Jovi, Wanted Dead or Alive. Now, Bon Jovi, they're supposed to have a live album coming out. Yes, they recorded their shows at Madison Square Garden over the summer and also Wembley Stadium. So they're going to produce a live album from those recordings, and they're working on a tour for 2027. So look forward to that. Up next, we've got Paula Abdul plus Dead or Alive.
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Jotown 107.5, 80s, 90s, and more. Well, good evening, everybody. I'm Chris Taylor. Thank you for hanging out with me tonight. Coming up, Creedence Clearwater Revival. Also Guns N' Roses, but first a classic from Cyndi Lauper.

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We're so St. Joe, we remember when Lake Contrary had water in it. 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

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Well, Black Friday is less than 100 days away, and that's going to mark the end of the Greg Lynn's Christmas for Kids toy drive. 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

0: 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Jotown 107.5. That's the Police in Every Breath You Take. Well, welcome to October, everybody. Are you excited? Do you feel like it's fall now? Yeah, I feel like it's fall. Plus, you know what? Coming up next week, McDonald's Monopoly officially starts, yes, on Tuesday, October 6th. So you're thinking, all right, I got a few days to wait on that. Well, you should pre-register now on the McDonald's app. You can do it now through October 5th. And if you pre-register, you're going to earn 500 bonus McDonald's reward points. So be the early bird. Do that. Now, this year, the game, you're going to get the game pieces, and then you have to scan them in the app. So there's no more game boards. You don't have to worry about losing the pieces. You just scan them right in. There's, of course, a big $1 million cash prize. There's also a new Jeep Cherokee, Carnival Cruises, Hilton Resort Getaways, and then, of course, free McDonald's food for a whole year. And then if you don't win the big prizes, you can also win, like, free fries and free drinks, all kinds of free stuff. So, yeah. Five sleeps away. Get registered now. Tracy Chapman, Win in Rome, and the weather forecast coming up next.
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2: Front moving out and any wet weather tapering across our area as the night goes on. Gusty north to northeasterly wind in place, and the overnight lows are falling close to 50 degrees. We'll see plenty of sunshine returning on Friday. Breezy, cool too, the high 65. Dry for the weekend with highs in the low 70s. I'm meteorologist Jennifer Naramore.
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0: Rockin' the Joe, Joetown 107.5. Well, good evening, everybody. I'm Chris Taylor. Thank you for hanging out with me tonight. So, do you feel like maybe doing some baking tonight? It is National Homemade Cookie Day. So, yeah, I don't know, fire up the oven, make some cookies. And if you want to make it a little, I don't know, a little different, normally where you have to put like the vanilla extract in your cookies, try the almond extract. I'm telling you, you cannot go wrong. It'll just kind of pick up the flavor just a little bit. AC/DC and Corey Hart are coming up next.
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1: That was Toto and Hold the Line. And before that, Corey Hart, Sunglasses at Night. Well, of course, you're not going to wear your sunglasses at night. It's too dark right now, but there are some special glasses made for night driving. Now, they're kind of, I don't know, got kind of mixed on the effectiveness. So there's glasses that are anti-reflective, and they usually have like a yellow or amber tint to them. And what they're supposed to do is get rid of that harsh blue-white glare on modern LED headlights. Now, it's supposed to help you, improve your vision at night. However, that works really well in brightly lit spaces. Now, if you're driving down a road that's unlit, it's very dark, well, then it actually decreases your visibility. So, yeah, if you're driving in town and the lights are bothering you, maybe that's a good option. But according to eye care professionals, the best thing you can do is get clear prescription lenses that have anti-reflective coating instead of the yellow or amber tints. And that's just going to help reduce the glare without getting rid of any of the actual light coming in. So you'll still be able to see. It's supposed to help with the glare. I don't know. I haven't tried it, but yeah, the older I get, I have an astigmatism, and so those headlights, they get a little blurry. The older you get, it gets worse. Sorry to tell you, everybody. Coming up next, Madonna and Journey.
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1: A starship, and we built this city. So I know we are officially, what, 30 days away from Halloween? Time to get out there and buy that Halloween candy. But we're also 85 days away from Christmas. And Little Debbie, they have announced their 2026 holiday snack lineup. Now, don't go out to the stores right now. They're supposed to come out in about mid-October is when they're going to roll out. But Little Debbie has some new treats this year. Hot cocoa mini muffins, and these are muffins that are supposed to be toasty marshmallow flavored bits with chocolate. They also have their big pack Christmas old-fashioned donuts, cake style donuts with a sweet glaze and red and green sprinkles. And then their favorites, of course, are returning: the Christmas tree cakes and vanilla and chocolate, the Christmas tree brownies, the nutty pole nutty buddy wafer bars, the gingerbread cookies, all the stuff, the tree cake donuts, all the good stuff. Look for that in the stores about mid-October. White Snake, Katrina and the Waves, and the weather forecast all coming up next.
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3: Front moving out and any wet weather tapering across our area as the night goes on. Gusty north to northeasterly wind in place, and the overnight lows are falling close to 50 degrees. We'll see plenty of sunshine returning on Friday. Breezy, cool too, the high 65. Dry for the weekend with highs in the low 70s. I'm meteorologist Jennifer Naramore.
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0: The greatest hits of all time. Jotown 107.5. From 1976, off their self-titled debut album, that was Boston, and More Than a Feeling. Now, if you love music from the 70s, make sure you join us on Saturday night for Super 70s. Saturday night, we are playing the best music from the 70s. Well, we do it all night long on Saturday, starting at 7 o'clock. Up next, though, we're going to dive back into the 80s with Guns N' Roses.
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Word up, everybody. Can I pull that off? I don't think I can. Here's Cameo. They can pull it off.

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0: 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Tom Petty and Free Fallin' on your Thursday night. Now, it's also National Black Dog Day. So if you have one of those beautiful black dogs, well, give them a couple extra milk bones tonight. I did that before I left the house. We have Olive. She's about 10 and a half now. Actually, we're celebrating her adoptionversary. Is that a thing? We adopted her on October 13th, so almost 10 years ago that we've had her. She's a black lab boxer mix. And yeah, if you're looking for a new furry friend, well, check out your local shelter this weekend. They have lots of great dogs, cats, kittens, and puppies. And turns out black dogs, usually there might be a special or a deal, because black dogs kind of, you know, have had a bad rap in the media and movies and TV shows. They're always the villain, right? So people are less likely to adopt a black dog. You know, when you see them with the black fur and the white teeth, that's a little scarier. So same with cats. They have a bad rap, too. So if you're thinking about adopting a pet, well, don't skip over the black dogs, and especially today, National Black Dog Day. We've got Tina Turner and Aha coming up next.
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1: An 80s classic from Wham. Well, hey, everybody, I'm Chris. Thanks for hanging out with me tonight. Is anybody making some biscuits for tomorrow morning? Well, I say grab the Jiffy Mix because it's National Jiffy Mix Day. Yep, we celebrate it every October 1st. Jiffy Mix, they have all those great cornbread mix. That's probably the most famous, maybe. Cookie mixes, brownie mixes. Now, Jiffy Mix was actually created back in 1930. It came out before Bisquick, which is also another great biscuit mix. Mabel White Holmes, she invented it, and she named it Jiffy because she wanted to have a product that was you could prepare quickly. So, yeah, you can make it in a jiffy. So, yeah, make some biscuits or some cornbread tonight, and then, ooh, tomorrow morning, warm them up before you leave for the house. Little breakfast. Sounds good. We've got Gloria Gaynor at Journey and the weather forecast coming up next.
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3: Front moving out and any wet weather tapering across our area as the night goes on. Gusty north to northeasterly wind in place, and the overnight lows are falling close to 50 degrees. We'll see plenty of sunshine returning on Friday. Breezy, cool too, the high 65. Dry for the weekend with highs in the low 70s. I'm meteorologist Jennifer Naramore.
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Depeche Mode, enjoy the silence. Well, hey, everybody, I'm Chris. Thanks for hanging out with me tonight. So if you're like me, you're still kind of a little raw from the passing of Dolly Parton. Love Dolly, grew up listening to Dolly and watching her movies. And guess what? 9 to 5, her 1980 comedy, is going to be re-released in theaters nationwide for a special one-week engagement, October 9th through the 15th. It's been newly restored, and the Walt Disney Company, they're re-releasing it in honor of Dolly Parton, and the net proceeds from the ticket sales, they're going to go to Dolly Parton's Imagination Library. So yeah, you can see the movie back up on the big screen and also

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We're going back to 1976. A lot of people call this Stevie Nicks' breakup anthem because that's what she was doing at the time. She was ending her relationship with Lindsey Buckingham. Here's Fleetwood Mac and Dreams.

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1: A classic from Lionel Richie. Now, Lionel Richie is recovering right now. He had a little heart procedure after finding out that he has AFib. So he is recovering, but he has announced he is coming back for season 25 of American Idol. Yes, he will be back as a judge with Luke Bryan and Carrie Underwood for season 25. Has it already been that long? Look for them in 2027 on ABC. Rick Springfield and John Mellencamp are up next.
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Jotown 107.5. Good evening, everybody. Here's a classic from No Doubt.

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0: Jotown 107.5, 80s, 90s, and more. Classic from Prince, 1999. Well, good evening, everybody. I'm Chris Taylor. Hope you're enjoying your first day of October. Did you have some pumpkin spice today? It is National Pumpkin Spice Day. I know, it feels like maybe that should have been in September, since that's when everybody rolls out their pumpkin spice lattes and all that kind of stuff. But no, it is officially October 1st. Now, pumpkin spice normally doesn't have any pumpkin in it. It's made from cinnamon, nutmeg, ginger, cloves, and allspice. And that's normally what is in pumpkin spice flavoring. Now, Starbucks, they got in a little trouble in 2015 because their famous pumpkin spice latte didn't actually have pumpkin in it. And the customers got angry when they found it out. And so they started adding a little bit of pumpkin puree to make it officially like a pumpkin spice. Coming up next, Naked Eyes and Poison, plus that weather forecast.
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2: Front moving out and any wet weather tapering across our area as the night goes on. Gusty north to northeasterly wind in place, and the overnight lows are falling close to 50 degrees. We'll see plenty of sunshine returning on Friday. Breezy, cool too, the high 65. Dry for the weekend with highs in the low 70s. I'm meteorologist Jennifer Naramore.
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A classic from Queen and David Bowie. Now, we had the Queen / Freddie Mercury biopic, Bohemian Rhapsody, and that did great in theaters. Love that movie. Will there ever be a David Bowie biopic? Well, according to his estate, they don't want to do one. Now, you might remember there was a movie called Stardust that came out in 2020, starring Johnny Flynn as David Bowie. And this was all about Bowie's road trip to America before he created the Ziggy Stardust character, like in the early 70s. Well, David Bowie's estate did not support it, so the movie could not use any of Bowie's.

0: Louis' actual music. And if you're thinking, I've never heard of that movie, well, yeah, a lot of people didn't. It didn't do so well. But yes, I don't think we're going to get an official biopic. I don't know. I mean, you know, give it a couple more years. We'll have to wait and see. Up next, we've got The Cure and Bon Jovi.
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1: The material girl herself, Madonna. So did you see Madonna's VMA performance? Well, if you haven't, you can find it online. Yes, it's on YouTube. Or if you want to stream everything, like the whole show, you can find that now on Paramount Plus. Well, good evening, all my little night owls. Thank you for staying up late with me tonight. That is going to wrap it up for me. I will be back here tomorrow night, starting at 7 o'clock to kick off our weekend. But before I go, I want to remind you, today is National Black Dog Day, so give that dog some extra milk bones and snuggles tonight. Maybe even let him sleep on the bed. Go for it. You'll be fine. Coming up next, The Cars and Simple Minds. Have a great night, everybody.
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1: Front moving out and any wet weather tapering across our area as the night goes on. Gusty north to northeasterly wind in place, and the overnight lows are falling close to 50 degrees. We'll see plenty of sunshine returning on Friday. Breezy, cool too, the high 65. Dry for the weekend with highs in the low 70s. I'm meteorologist Jennifer Naramore.
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2: Front moving out and any wet weather tapering across our area as the night goes on. Gusty north to northeasterly wind in place, and the overnight lows are falling close to 50 degrees. We'll see plenty of sunshine returning on Friday. Breezy, cool too, the high 65. Dry for the weekend with highs in the low 70s. I'm meteorologist Jennifer Naramore.
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1: Front moving out and any wet weather tapering across our area as the night goes on. Gusty north to northeasterly wind in place, and the overnight lows are falling close to 50 degrees. We'll see plenty of sunshine returning on Friday. Breezy, cool too, the high 65. Dry for the weekend with highs in the low 70s. I'm meteorologist Jennifer Naramore.
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1: Front moving out and any wet weather tapering across our area as the night goes on. Gusty north to northeasterly wind in place, and the overnight lows are falling close to 50 degrees. We'll see plenty of sunshine returning on Friday. Breezy, cool too, the high 65. Dry for the weekend with highs in the low 70s. I'm meteorologist Jennifer Naramore.
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1: It's time for today's top tweets from around the Twitterverse. The best of the best of the best. Today's top tweets. Sorry I missed your call, but that's what I do with calls. Top tweets. My coffee just looked at me and said, listen, I can only do so much.
2: How does that make you feel?
1: 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The P in my name stands for patience. Yeah, there's no P in my name.

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1: With a clearing sky this morning, it's going to be sunny, breezy, much cooler today with a high 65. Mostly clear tonight, a low 47, and quiet conditions throughout the remainder of the weekend. Sunny on Saturday with a high near 70. Saturday night's low 53, and warmer Sunday and low 70s. I'm meteorologist Ann Holliday.
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1: It's time for a science fun fact. Back in 1960, Science, one of the world's leading journals, published an article that said doomsday would occur Friday the 13th of November of this year. That we would annihilate ourselves. Just to be safe, we are handing out our Christmas presents on Halloween this year.
0: Are you all dressed up with nowhere to go? 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Venture into the eerie unknown with Greg Lynn, armed with our own professional ghost hunting guides, for our own thriller chiller as we investigate the haunted halls of the Gore Psychiatric Museum. 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

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We're so St. Joe, we remember when the bullet hole in Jesse James' house didn't look like it was shot out of a bazooka. 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

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It's a Greg Lynn radio show. It's Friday. It's the weekend. It's 6:05, and finally we get that fall-like weather that y'all love, and I hate because I like spring. Sunny skies today, 65. Tomorrow, sunshine, 69. Sunday, sunny skies, 70s. Looks like 70s then through the end of next week. 51 right now.

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0: 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Monster Cash. The winning starts Monday. Did you know 55% of us have a regular old analog clock in our homes, you know, with the hands? Did you know hitting the snooze button every day could cause you to lose 6 days of your life every year? That's a long snooze button. 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
2: With a clearing sky this morning, it's going to be sunny, breezy, much cooler today with a high 65. Mostly clear tonight.

0: low 70s. I'm meteorologist Ann Holliday.
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Gonna play Fine Young Cannibals. I'll play Sublime coming up. It's time for today's headlines. There's a place called the Alpaca Cafe in Serbia. You can enjoy your coffee while surrounded by six alpacas. Cost about

0: €10, like $11 and some change, includes a drink and a bucket with alpaca food. Dyna Robotics in California showing off their new humanoid robot designed to complete tasks without human assistance. It can so far load the dishwasher, fold towels, chop vegetables, stock shelves in a store, and some other mundane jobs. An Oregon fisherman trapped under a boulder at a coastal jetty used his connected earbuds to ask Siri to call 911, helping rescuers find him before high tide. Yeah, for a second there, I thought we almost had a sequel to 127 Hours. Today's headlines.
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0: 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Christmas coins for kids. This is like really last chance to get signed up to collect Christmas coins for kids. You want a bucket at your business, you got to get in touch with me. We're getting the buckets out first of the week. And the following week, we start hitting hot and heavy, asking people for donations, asking people to stop by your business and drop pocket change into the bucket. It's super easy. You're going to make a tax-deductible $100 donation to the toy drive. You're going to put the bucket out. I'll give you the bucket. Put a sign on your door. I'll give you the sign. We tell everybody you're awesome and you're on the nice list. Get in touch with me today because buckets are going out first of next week. You can get all the details and still get signed up. This story is wacky but true. A Philly cheesecake restaurant in Pennsylvania looking for a man who threw a cheesesteak at an employee's face and ran off. Happened at Pat's King of Steaks Wednesday. They think it was some kind of influencer or, you know, TikTok wannabe. The guy was filming. They called police. The guy got away. 6 feet tall, 170 pounds, wearing a blue Under Armour jacket. Beats headphones. And Pat's King of Steaks offering a $5,000 reward for information leading to an arrest and charges related to the incident. That is wacky, but true.
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2: News headlines. St. Joseph Police and the Street Crimes Unit ran an undercover sting under Evie and Sophie's Law, arresting Zachary Winger and Dwayne Parrott for alleged enticement of a minor. Parrott, a former St. Joseph School District teacher, is held without bond. Another suspect faces a controlled substance charge. St. Joseph Chamber of Commerce, local manufacturers, and the St. Joseph School District are staging Manufacturing Day. 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Nat Pike reports the Community Foundation's Director's Fund opens the 2026 cycle, offering $10,000.

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It's a Greg Glenn radio show. It's Friday. It's the weekend. 7:06. Rain is gone. Thank goodness. Sunny sky 65 tomorrow. Sunshine 69. Sunday 73. Chilly 49 in Jotown right now.

0: 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Now, this is just for fun. There's no prizes. There's no money. You don't win anything. It's not a contest. It's a demonstration. It's an exhibition. Just play along at home, okay? Play with yourself. Here's today's Name That Tune.
1: Step inside. Walk this way. You and me, babe. Hey, hey!
0: Pretty easy. It's pretty easy. Can you name that tune? You know what that is, right? You figure it out. I'll play it for you next on Jotown 107.5.

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0: 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The winning starts Monday. We've got Krabby Carl on the phone with today's It's Your Bitch.
1: When did it become okay for grade schoolers to be directing traffic at drop-off and pickup time? I seen it at two schools. 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
0: There he goes, Krabby Carl with It's Your Bitch.
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3: With a clearing sky this morning, it's going to be sunny, breezy, much cooler today with a high 65, mostly clear.

0: and low 70s. I'm meteorologist Ann Holliday.
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It's a Greg Lynn radio show. I'm going to play Bryan Adams. I'll play The Police. I'll play In Excess next. Put your phones away. It's time for the kids' joke of the day. Kids, it's a joke just for you. Listen close. Pay attention. Remember this joke. Tell all your friends. They're going to love it. Here we go. Hey, kids. Such cool news today. Macy's called and asked if I wanted to be in the Thanksgiving Day parade.

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1: Jotown 107.5, 80s, 90s, and more. It's 7:42. It's Friday. It's the weekend. It's chilly. It's 49 degrees. Florida County discovered 11 Flock cameras that they don't know where they came from. They were removing the Flock cameras that were already there, and they're like, hey, we have 11 extra. We don't know where they came from. They're reproducing like in Jurassic Park.

107.5, 80s, 90s, and more. Last chance to get signed up to go with us on our ghost hunt. If you're sending me messages saying, hey, y'all doing that ghost thing again this year? I'm guessing you're not listening. Like ever. Next Friday, Glor Psychiatric Museum. Guided ghost hunt. That place is haunted AF. And if you want to come along, got to register today. Got to do it today. Got to do it right now today. Register to win 2 tickets right now on the contest page at JoeTown1075.com. Hey, check it out. Check it out. We like to call this check it out. Stuff we found on the internet. Check it out. You can once order dynamite through the Sears catalog. No way. Check it out. Hello Kitty was created in Japan, but the character is British. Because when Hello Kitty was created in the 60s, British culture was very...

0: trendy in Japan. Check it out. The yellow support our troops ribbon is trademarked by the Canadian government. Huh. Check it out.
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2: News headlines. St. Joseph Police and the Street Crimes Unit say an undercover operation ended with arrests of Zachary Winger and Dwayne Parrott on enticement of a minor. Parrott, a former St. Joseph School District teacher, is held without bond. Another suspect faces a controlled substance charge under Evie and Sophie's law. In St. Joseph, the Chamber of Commerce joins local manufacturers and the St. Joseph School District for Manufacturing Day. About 400 Hilliard Technical Center students tour 7 plants, including Alltech Industries, Blue Scope Buildings North America, and Ventura Foods, spotlighting skilled jobs. Matt Pike reports the Community Foundation of Northwest Missouri is opening its Director's Fund grant program. Board Chair Rachel Kage and CEO James Fisher say up to $10,000 is available for projects across the 18-county area, with awards approved in December 2026.

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Jotown 107.5. It's a Greg Lynn radio show. It's Friday. It's the weekend. Thanks for listening at work. 8:04. Chilly start this morning, man. But we got sunshine now for like a week. Sunny skies today. Tomorrow we're in the 60s. Sunday 70s. It was in the 40s when I came in. 51 in Jotown right now.

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0: 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Monster Cash. The winning starts Monday. I don't know about you, but I could use some good news. Mexico's National Guard has debuted its tiny new recruit, Commando, the Chihuahua. The puppy was seen attending a training session in Mexico City last week, even wearing a fitted tactical vest, goggles, little head-mounted camera. Commando was adopted 6 months ago. It's cool. It's good news.
1: Jotown 107.5. With a clearing sky this morning, it's going to be sunny, breezy, much cooler today with a high 65. Mostly

0: Clear tonight, Toto 47, and quiet conditions throughout the remainder of the weekend. Sunny on Saturday with a high near 70. Saturday night's low 53, and warmer Sunday and low 70s. I'm meteorologist Ann Holliday.
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0: 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Jotown 107.5. Hi, it's Greg. I'll play Corey Hart. I'll play Bob Seger. I've got Michael Jackson coming up next. It's time for Hollywood Trash. Critics are saying Tom Cruise's new movie, Digger, is expected to become the biggest box office flop of the year. Because nobody knows what it is. Nobody knows what it's about. Nobody knows anything about it. Macklemore says all three shows of his free Palestine tour sold out immediately. Jim Carrey reportedly married his longtime girlfriend, Min Ah, in a private Los Angeles ceremony after years of quietly dating. That's interesting. I didn't think Jim Carrey was capable of doing anything quietly. That's your Hollywood trash.
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A 100-pound tortoise escaped a house in Colorado. Not to worry. It was found about a year later at the end of the driveway.

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0: 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We'll get news from stjoepost.com coming up next. It's time for today's top tweets from around the Twitterverse. The best of the best of the best. Today's top tweets. Sorry I missed your call, but that's what I do with calls. Top tweets. My coffee just looked at me and said, listen, I can only do so much.
1: How does that make you feel?
0: Today's top tweets. The P in my name stands for patience. Yeah, there's no P in my name.

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1: News headlines. St. Joseph Police and the Street Crimes Unit, working undercover, arrested Zachary Winger and Dwayne Parrott on enticement of a minor allegations. Parrott, a former St. Joseph School District teacher, is held without bond. Another suspect faces a controlled substance charge under Evie and Sophie's law. In St. Joseph, the Chamber of Commerce joins local manufacturers and the St. Joseph School District for Manufacturing Day. About 400 Hilliard Technical Center students tour Alltech Industries, Blue Scope Buildings North America, and Ventura Foods, spotlighting skilled careers. 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Matt Pike reports the Community Foundation's Director's Fund opens the 2026 cycle, backing projects in 18 counties. Board Chair Rachel Kage and CEO James Fisher say at least two awards, up to $5,000 each. Find more news at stjosephpost.com.
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It's a Greg Lynn radio show. It's Friday. It's the weekend. Thanks for listening at work. Good morning. It's just after 9.

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0: 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Monster Cash. So easy, it's scary. Winning starts Monday. It's time for a science fun fact. Back in 1960, Science, one of the world's leading journals, published an article that said doomsday would occur Friday the 13th of November of this year. That we would annihilate ourselves. Just to be safe, we are handing out our Christmas presents on Halloween this year.
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2: After dealing with such active weather, it's going to be nice to move into a quiet weather pattern, and we have that in place for a while. Abundant sunshine building in today. It will be gusty with our northeasterly wind, the high middle 60s. Clear for the overnight hours, our low 45. We're easing up to the low to mid 70s. Saturday and Sunday, plenty of sunshine coming in. I'm meteorologist Jennifer Naramore.
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0: 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It's Greg going to play Depeche Mode. I'll play Fleetwood Mac. I've got Def Leppard next. Hey, did you hear this? Hey, you guys! Did you hear this? Getting a first U.S. passport could soon become easier, with most Americans able to apply entirely online instead of starting in 2027 instead of visiting a post office. Anything to avoid the post office. I think that place is, that they move slower than the DMV.
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Thank you for listening. I appreciate it. It does mean a lot to me. My main man, Manny, is coming up next. Did you know 55% of us have a regular old analog clock in our homes? You know, with the hands. Did you know hitting the snooze button every day could cause you to lose 6 days of your life every year? That's a long snooze button. Did you know only 1/3 of the world's population

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1: It's finally Friday with Manny. That means new movies to check out starting today. The dark comedy with Tom Cruise, Digger, is out. It's rated R. The other new one out this weekend stars Anne Hathaway, Dakota Johnson, and Josh Hartnett. That one is Verity. It's a rated R movie.

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We're so St. Joe, we remember when there was only one car wash on the belt. 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

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It's simple. 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
1: You Give Love a Bad Name, that is Bon Jovi from their album Slippery When Wet, an album that turned 40 years old this year. Came out in 1986. You know what happened 28 years ago on this day, October 2nd of 1998? The singing cowboy passed away. Holiday legend and singing cowboy Gene Autry died just 3 days after his 91st birthday. You probably know his song Rudolph the Red-Nosed Reindeer, the classic. Yeah, that guy. He also used to own the California Angels baseball team. 25 years ago, 2001, Scrubs premiered on NBC. It ran for 9 seasons, and Homeland premiered. It ran 8 seasons. That was 15 years ago. 2011 was the year when that came out.
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3: After dealing with such active weather, it's going to be nice to move into a quiet weather pattern, and we have that in place for a while. Abundant sunshine building in today. It will be gusty with our northeasterly wind, the high middle 60s. Clear for the overnight hours, our low 45. We're easing up to the low to mid 70s. Saturday and Sunday, plenty of sunshine coming in. I'm meteorologist Jennifer Naramore.
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1: 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We're going to take that trip back in time tomorrow. 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More music's coming up. Got the Fugees with their cover of Roberta Flack's Killing Me Softly. 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
1: They spent their summer on the road with Christopher Cross and the Romantics. They're going to spend their fall and winter overseas in Japan with the big tour. That is Toto's Africa with Manny in the midday. More music's coming up from Whitney Houston. Also Guns N' Roses and the Police. So, where do you think the best smelling city in America is? Is it anywhere near here? Well, new data ranked the best smelling cities. The top three, Boston, Massachusetts, Washington, D.C., and San Francisco. Which one smells the worst? According to this new data, it's Jacksonville, Florida.
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1: What about love that is hard with Manny? I love this time of the year. You know, we're just 4 weeks away from Halloween. It is 4 weeks from tomorrow. On a Saturday this year, when I was a kid, that was my favorite time of the year doing the trick-or-treating, especially when Halloween would fall on a Friday night or a Saturday night. As a kid, that usually means you get to stay out a little bit later. That means some more candy to collect and more fun to have and probably more trouble to get into. Hopefully you never had that situation happen. Some of us might have, and we might not talk about that. Anyway, October is here. They say the best pop culture Halloween costumes for 2026 include Taylor Swift. Also, Bad Bunny's bushes. Remember that? The Super Bowl halftime show, those bushes. People are going to be dressing up like that this year. The Doctors on the Pit and Dolly Parton also making that list this year.
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0: 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I'm meteorologist Jennifer Naramore.
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1: It's the Eurythmics, Here Comes the Rain Again with Manny in the midday, and it was raining cash in North Texas. Yeah, kind of a crazy story here. Police in North Texas say a 37-year-old man found a bag stuffed with more than $128,000 in cash sitting on top of a Bank of America ATM. Happened back in August. There was also a smaller bag. It had 19 checks in it. There was information on one of the bags indicating that it could belong to a Chick-fil-A, so the guy took it to a nearby Chick-fil-A location, but the manager there said it wasn't theirs, so he called the police. Investigators later determined that a Brinks technician had serviced the ATM and was supposed to take the money, but accidentally left it by the machine. Police say that every single dollar was accounted for. The man is asked to remain anonymous, and the police chief said he just thought it's the right thing to do, and he doesn't think it goes beyond that. Could you do that?
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1: 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She was nominated for 11. She won 7. It's Madonna's Like a Prayer with Manny in the midday. Getting ready for the lunch hour with more music. Got Cameo's Word Up on the way. 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
1: If you're keeping track at home, Halloween is 4 weeks from tomorrow. That's one of the big holidays in the month of October. Columbus Day and Indigenous Peoples Day will be happening on October 12th. Some of the lesser-known holidays this month, there's National Boyfriend Day on the 3rd, which is tomorrow. International Beer and Pizza Day, that is on the 9th. No broad.

Jotown 107.5. How you doing? It's Manny. You know, every Wednesday we go deep into our Jotown music library looking for songs that make you say wowza, and we play them all day long. Wowza Wednesday on Jotown 107.5.

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0: I Just Died in Your Arms. That is Cutting Crew with Manny. You remember back in the day when we may have used Napster a little bit here and there, or maybe even LimeWire to get some of our favorite songs? Well, out of the blue, LimeWire posted on social media saying the music industry tried to sue us for $72 trillion back in the day. Like, LOL, does that number even exist? And then MapQuest replied, we remember that.
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2: After dealing with such active weather, it's going to be nice to move into a quiet weather pattern, and we have that in place for a while. Abundant sunshine building in today. It will be gusty with our northeasterly wind, the high middle 60s. Clear for the overnight hours, our low 45. We're easing up to the low to mid 70s. Saturday and Sunday, plenty of sunshine coming in. I'm meteorologist Jennifer Naramore.
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1: 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Venture into the eerie unknown with Greg Lynn, armed with our own professional ghost hunting guides, for our own thriller chiller as we investigate the haunted halls of the Gore Psychiatric.

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1: That's Aha's Take on Me with Manny. I remember a few weeks ago talking about 7-Up changing their thing, you know, rebranding things from Lemon Lime to Lime Lemon because they're more lime focused now. There's a little bit more lime than lemon in it. Well, 7-Up is now recalling cases of their zero sugar tropical soda because they're actually chock full of sugar that could be dangerous for people who have diabetes and other sugar related medical conditions. So you might want to keep an eye out for that.
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It's Manny, and you know you can listen at home on your Amazon Alexa. It's simple. Even I can do it. All you have to do is say, Alexa, play Joetown, 107.5.

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1: It's a look from Roxette with Manny. More music's on the way from Prince and the Revolution, also Bon Jovi, and the number one song from the year 1983, Every Breath You Take from the Police. That one is on the way next. So have you ever left a review on Yelp or any other, you know, outlet like that? Well, if you leave online reviews, you might be making yourself a bigger target for scammers.

0: because if some sites like Yelp, it may reveal hidden social connections. And then scammers use those connections to make their phishing scams more realistic. Just something to look out for if you're leaving reviews anytime soon.
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2: It's an area of high pressure building in, giving us some very quiet weather for a while. Fair conditions for the rest of our Friday and into tonight are high mid-60s. Gusty northeasterly wind 20 to 25 miles per hour. Overnight low mid-40s. Close to 70 or so on Saturday with some sun. We're into the low to mid-70s on Sunday. I'm meteorologist Jennifer Naramore.
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1: That's one of those songs that's always fun to sing at sporting events, get everyone in the mood. Living on a Prayer, that is Bon Jovi with Manny in the Midday. Hopefully you're in the mood for some 70s music, because we've got you covered tomorrow night with Super 70s Saturday night. Maybe you'll hear something from, you know, the Doobie Brothers, maybe some kind of yacht rock thing featuring Michael McDonald. Well, a man in St. Louis recently discovered that his biological dad is yacht rocker Michael McDonald. He was put up for adoption as an infant when Michael was only 14 years old.
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1: 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The year was 1986. Here's In Too Deep from Genesis.

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1: It's another One Bites the Dust from Queen with Manny. I have a couple friends that actually had that song played as they walked down the aisle for the first time as husband and wife. They demanded that that song was played, and guess what? They're still together. And that was a long time ago when it happened, so apparently that song has some special meaning to them. Well, this time of the year has some special meaning if you're a fan of spooky movies, because we're in October and Halloween is here. There is a list of spooky movies for every day until Halloween. Some of those you can check out: Frankenstein, Psycho, The Texas Chainsaw Massacre, Halloween, The Shining, Friday the 13th, Poltergeist also on there. I love this time of the year.
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0: 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Nobody wants to be defeated. That's MJ, and we are cruising through the Fridays, celebrating, getting ready for the weekend, so hold on tight.
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2: It's an area of high pressure building in, giving us some very quiet weather for a while. Fair conditions for the rest of our Friday and into tonight. Our high mid-60s. Gusty northeasterly wind 20 to 25 miles per hour. Overnight low mid-40s. Close to 70 or so on Saturday with some sun. We're into the low to mid-70s on Sunday. I'm meteorologist Jennifer Naramore.
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0: 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Yes, it is true. I've got a long set of hits coming your way. And I'm going to kick it off with the Steve Miller Band, if that's what you heard. Also, if you heard that we have got a crazy scenario, what would you do if you found $128,000? Well, this guy did. We're going to get into it next hour. Don't go anywhere. You're cruising with Keitel. It's Friday.
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Look, just like every rose has its thorn, every tough guy's got his love song, and it's probably this one. Just go ask Big Tiny.

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1: Alabama sounds like a nice place. That was Lynyrd Skynyrd, but I'm glad to be right here in Middle America. I mean, we get some rain, but we don't get the hurricanes, and we don't get the ocean flooding in. So, we do get tornadoes. Okay, well, it's about equal either way. Hold on tight, you gotta have some faith. George Michael coming up.
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3: It's an area of high pressure building in, giving us some very quiet weather for a while.

0: Well, it's about equal either way. Hold on tight. You got to have some faith. George Michael coming up.
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2: It's an area of high pressure building in, giving us some very quiet weather for a while. Fair conditions for the rest of our Friday and into tonight are high mid-60s. Gusty northeasterly wind 20 to 25 miles per hour. Overnight low mid-40s. Close to 70 or so on Saturday with some sun. We're into the low to mid-70s on Sunday. I'm meteorologist Jennifer Naramore.
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Cause I gotta have faith. Ooh, I gotta have faith. Because I gotta have faith. Hi, this is Landon from St. Joseph, and you're listening to the greatest hits of all time on Jotown 107.5.

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0: 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That's Tears for Fears. What would you do if you found $128,000? Would you turn it in? We're going to get to that here in just a bit, so hold on tight.
1: 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Venture into the eerie unknown with Craig Lynn, armed with our own professional ghost hunting guides, for our own thriller chiller.

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Joetown 107.5, 80s, 90s, and more. Before there were ever true crime podcasts, we had my man Phil here. And speaking of true crime, if you found over $100,000 in a bag, would you keep it or would you turn it in? We'll get back to it in 10.

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0: 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Jotown 107.5. Little love song from The Cure, and you're cruising with Kettle. So, what would you do if you found $128,000? Well, that's what happened to this guy in Texas. All right, he goes to the ATM, looks on top, and there's a bag full of cash. What do you think he did with it? Of course, he turned it in.
1: To find that kind of money or that amount of money is certainly rare. That's very unusual. Am I reading this correctly? Somebody found 128. Which officer has it?
2: I've never had a case like this before. There was no indication of a crime occurring. It looked like it was just left there by accident.
1: He just thinks it's the right thing to do and doesn't think it goes beyond that.
2: I've had cases where Good Samaritans have turned in property that they found, wallets, IDs, things like that. But in the case of $128,000, I've never had somebody turn in that kind of money before.
3: Where's my money?
0: Yeah, just so happens I lost a bag with $128,000 in it.
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0: 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Jotown 107.5. So I was flipping through the channels last night, right? Trying to fall asleep, and I come across this poker show. And there's this guy, of course. What's he doing? He's wearing his shades, and it's at night. So, of course, I had to think of Corey Hart. Is that the only people who do that, though? Like, you know, people that are trying to hide something, or poker players? Well, and me. My shades are always on top of my head. Hold on tight. We're going to get pumped up with Survivor next.
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2: It's an area of high pressure building in, giving us some very quiet weather for a while.

0: Fair conditions for the rest of our Friday and into tonight. Our high mid-60s, gusty northeasterly wind 20 to 25 miles per hour, overnight low mid-40s. Close to 70 or so on Saturday with some sun. We're into the low to mid-70s on Sunday. I'm meteorologist Jennifer Naramore.
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0: 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Ooh, cruising with Outkast on that one. Used to have two 12-inch Pioneer subs in the trunk, and that song would beat the brakes off my car. I'm surprised that my windows didn't shatter sometimes. Don't go anywhere. We're heading back to the summer of 69 with Bryan Adams. A little bit before my time, but I heard it was a good time.
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0: 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It's Modern English, and we are finishing up the work week, man. Glad to be hanging out with you. My name is Cadel. So I would have loved to have been hanging out in West Virginia on Monday when a semi-truck with 90 barrels of Kentucky bourbon crashed on the highway. Bad for them, but it would have been good for me to be there.
1: Uh-oh. The semi came through carrying 90 barrels of bourbon whiskey. I accidentally hit one of the attenuators or the guardrails between the lanes coming through. Jarred the truck. I think there was 8 barrels that were damaged and leaked.
0: You know, that's unfortunate for the driver, but it definitely would have been fortunate for me. I'd have grabbed my cup and been right there.
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0: Jotown 107.5, 80s, 90s, and more. That was Whitesnake and you're cruising with Cadle. So today is National Custodian Day, and in honor of them, I've got your Friday Funny at 5.
1: I used to work as a janitor. That was a rough gig. Mopping floors, cleaning bathrooms. I worked at this swanky law office in Midtown. Nobody looked me in the eye. 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I remember one day I was mopping the floor, and a businessman slipped. 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The worst part was that my boss chewed me out after. He's like, "Come on, Mark, you're embarrassing me out there." 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I went to college. 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You know, then he'd say stuff to me like, "Hey, would you learn how to mop?

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2: Chances for wet weather on the low inside for about the next week. We are pretty clear out there and a bit chilly for the wee hours of the morning, our low mid-40s. Abundant sunshine through Saturday and Sunday with highs ranging from the low to middle 70s. And it looks like that range in temperatures will be coming our way for Monday and for Tuesday. It'll be mostly sunny. I'm meteorologist Jennifer Naramore.
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0: 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Joetown 107.5. Sit back and take it easy, man. It is Friday, and you're cruising with Cattle. I've actually stood on a corner in Winslow, Arizona, and I'm telling you now, it was such a fine sight to see. Rod Stewart coming up. Did you hear? He is calling it quits. He's retiring. He's got one more tour in him, he says, but he is like 80-some years old, and last time I saw, he had to have an oxygen tank on stage, but he can still belt it out.
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Listen, after her tumultuous relationship with Ike Turner, Tina wasn't out there looking for love. She was looking out there to make her mark, and she definitely did it with this one.

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0: 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Jotown 107.5. You ain't backing down. That's the man, the myth, the legend, Mr. Tom Petty. Hold on tight. Got a long set of hits coming up. Going to kick it off with some Queen and David Bowie. It's Friday, so let's celebrate.
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What's up, Middle America? You're cruising with Kettle. They do say everybody wants to rule the world, but me and Scoob, we'd rather sit back, watch Netflix, and eat cheeseburgers.

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2: Chances for wet weather on the low inside for about the next week. We are pretty clear out there and a bit chilly for the wee hours of the morning, our low mid-40s. Abundant sunshine through Saturday and Sunday with highs ranging from the low to middle 70s. And it looks like that range in temperatures will be coming our way for Monday and for Tuesday. It'll be mostly sunny. I'm meteorologist Jennifer Naramore.
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You know, Foreigner seems to want to know what love is, and Aerosmith wants to seem to find it in an elevator. You know, I just don't think it's got anything to do with it. 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
1: I think that cruel summer is finally over, man. The temps are looking good, and this weekend is going to be great. I've got a feeling about it. Hey, look out for yourself over the weekend. I'll be back on Monday, and we will do this all over again. Between now and then, you already know what to do. Look out for yourself, your family, and your friends.
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